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Sugar Plum Fairy came and hit the streets, looking for soul food and a place to eat. Went to the Apollo, you should have seen him go, go, go. They said, hey, sugar, take a walk.

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Oh, look at herself. And he's up there. 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Hawaiian noises. 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